What drug I've done? Probably shrooms. I've never felt any type of addiction towards shrooms. There's not really any negative side effects. If you have underlying mental conditions, obviously some really bad stuff can happen. But you know, it's just something you do sometimes. You don't feel like you need to do it all the time. The first time I tried shrooms, I tripped the fuck out. I felt like I was like walking around my brain. I was having like crazy hallucinations. So shrooms, out of all the drugs, I feel like they're the least harmful drugs.

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I'm brave and I'm bold, but I'm not sure if it'll hold.

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So I took a big deep dad breath and asked the back of your head if you'd heard about him. After a very pregnant pause, he turned round to face me with horror in your eyes and replied, "Aye, he's a prick."

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1: Now let me ask you guys a couple of questions. Do you cuss on your records?
2: Yeah.
1: Do you defile women with your lyrics?
2: Yeah. Mm-hmm.
1: Do you bundle your genitalia on stage?
2: Yeah.
3: Whenever possible.
1: Do you glorify violence or advocate the use of guns as a way of solving civil disputes? Okay, final question. Do you guys respect anything at all?
4: Not a goddamn thing.
1: You got the deal.
4: Yeah.
1: Welcome to the family.

that. With a sit that sit back. When I come around, try and kick back. It's that. Know that she into all of that. When I come around me, yeah, what? Get that, get that. Little one, lioness, lioness. Yeah, I know they can take that, take that. Let me just wait for the next drop. Wait, wait, wait.

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Yeah, man, go bring back. Payback is a muscle in jet black. The shot that step Curry step back. You know the team enter, break down any contender. Every day with a hustle boss who never come down like Rema. Now me be hot stepper, take your lights out like Nepa. They gonna say this man so sordid, be like Asha and Nega. Weed bag a man want test, like get terminated by the PG machine. I got the pimp pun ready, yeah, when I bust out, wipe the silence, I clean. African dictator with a conquer, call me Goku Idi Amin. Every T-Pain go the hell this king, cause all I do, you know, win. They gonna say, mana, mana, mana.

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0: that grow. 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I'll wash the feet of Judas. 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Who made me want what's yours? Who will advise my honest? 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Who cares what I did loud? 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Learn the ways that you talk. 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Graveyards, you turned to gardens. The world costs $30, but it's not worth the bargain. Who made me want it all?
1: K-Trax. En synchro.
2: En synchro.

0: Kaka.
1: Yoi.
2: And they don't supposed to keep a nigga in this pit. And the water ain't gonna, it's like, yeah, yeah, yeah.

0: noch kurz mit ihr zu sprechen.
1: There was a radio interview back in 2016. And in this interview, I heard this man who said he was finding stardust on rooftops. And that made me very curious. So I contacted him quite soon after that and asked him if I could make a film about him.
0: It's a 10 years job. You're 10
1: oh,
0: years.
1: Yes. Oh, mm. Yes. Yes, yes. I've been filming for 10 years.
0: Your personal story, your illness enters the film later.
1: Yeah. So I never wanted to be in the film. When I started making documentaries, I said that I would never do voiceover and I will never be in the documentary. But then we did a rough cut lab with Christine Le Goff, you know, it's called Doc Incubator. And we did a DNA session where the filmmakers sit with one of the main tutors and they ask you questions to get to the core of the film. And this Christine Le Goff, she's like the godmother of documentary and she's also made many science films. She asked me a lot of questions about like the process and, you know, why it's taken so long. And I was explaining that I, you know, had gotten sick and that I told them that if they wanted someone else to do the documentary, if I wasn't able to work again, then they had my blessing to take the footage. And then she said, you know, she just went quiet and she was like, I think that should be in the film. Because their response to me was so heartfelt and it just all felt like, in hindsight, it all feels like it was tied together. But that was only like in the end that I decided to include my own story.
0: Can you say something about your roots of the Sami? Because in the film you also say something about old ideas of the Samis.
1: Yes. So when I was little, I heard a myth that there was a white reindeer who walked down a ray of sun and brought all life to earth. And I think that combined with, you know, this was like when I was little, E.T. was just out and I remember seeing it and being so fascinated. So the Sami myth and the stories of space had always been really close to my heart and I think contributed to my closeness and link and connection with the stars. The Sami is like very before Christianity, there was no division between the natural world, nature and divinity. So I think that's still traces of that left in the culture in the Arctic and that colored my feeling of the connection with the stars.
0: Elisabeth Rasmussen, Regisseurin des bewegenden Filmes We Are Stardust. Der Film erscheint schon bald in Dänemark und wird hoffentlich auch einen Verleiher im deutschsprachigen Raum finden.

love and youth, a forgotten truth of time so feverishly desired. For what is love to a child on a loose bud? An idea that